0: and a song called Drag, which is off of their awesome new Living Proof album that is out now. Another album that I spent a lot of time with as I was traveling to the Midwest and back over the last week. We did some family stuff, and you know, it's just a lovely time of year to be in Illinois. No, it is not. The weather was terrible. Storms all over the place. The humidity was atrocious. But enough on that. Enough on that. I did find, in a lot of different places, Firestone and 805 beer. Yeah, I did. Airport in San Francisco last night, before we got on the last flight, I found an 805 at the bar there. And a few other places all the way back in the Midwest, too, around central Illinois. Yeah, which is good. And by the way, yes, the 5 o'clock free ride brought to us by Firestone Walker and 805.
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1: In a pinch, man. Hotter than the red on the cattle brand. Cause she's a gold digger with a quick trigger. A cast iron skillet swinging lid flipper. Now he's a double wide on the county line. Sipping on a six pack of Lone Star Light. She did him dirty, took him to

0: Bailey Zimmerman and his latest called Chevy Silverado on 98.1 KJUG. Bailey, a fellow Illinois Illini like myself. I've been talking about coming back from Illinois all day today. Just got back last night. Bailey grew up not too far from where I grew up in the middle of the state, in the middle of nowhere. And I know I've been complaining about the heat and the humidity. The weather is terrible. But Bailey was playing the Illinois State Fair while I was there, just down the road from me. And no, I didn't go. I think I'm all fared out. And again, the weather was terrible. It's just terrible. And yeah, they're all excited, though. Everybody there is excited. Ella Langley plays at the Illinois State Fair this Friday night, and she is basically taking over the radio stations all across central Illinois while I was there. It's all I heard about.
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0: 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We keep the links there, but winning just feels so much better. 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
1: That is the new one from Dasha. It's called Memo. This is Mandy at 98.1 at KJUG, and tomorrow it is our kickoff of Atascadero Greyhound football, their first home game happening tomorrow night against Delano, and it is a early kickoff at 6 p.m. 6 p.m. kickoff tomorrow, which means pregame's at 5:45 with Roger Bland and Joey Davis. 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

0: is K-Chuck with Tom and Becky in the morning. This is a story of...
1: They bought their tickets. They knew what they were getting into. I say, let them crash.
0: A California woman lost more than $300,000 to scammers impersonating Kenny Chesney. And now she is suing Kenny Chesney.
2: Unbelievable. Unbelievable.
0: That's great. This is really good. This ding-dong, Patricia Linson, says someone posing as Chesney convinced her to loan him and other persons more than $300,000. My girl, Patricia, come on now.
2: Like, I feel bad. I hate scammers. I hate scammers. And I feel bad for this lady. I really do.
0: But like, I don't.
2: Do we not have enough critical thinking skills to not know, like... Right. Kenny Chesney.
0: Kenny Chesney.
2: Like, do you realize the amount of money Kenny Chesney has?
0: Right.
2: And that he would ever ask a random person through Facebook for any amount of money. Like, why would you think that?
0: I know.
2: And I feel bad because I know they go after, like, older people most of the time, like scammers. But it can really happen to anyone. I don't know. But come on.
0: I know.
2: A little personal responsibility here.
0: Just a tad.
2: Just stop and think for a second.
0: She's trying to sue the scammers, too. They're trying to find her. They can't.

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0: K-Jug with Tom and Becky. Good morning. You know who Charlie Crockett is, right? The country singer. Was recently in town. I think he played Fremont a couple years ago, and I think he just played Vina Robles. You know who I'm talking about, right?
1: Yes.
0: Yeah. I think he's down Santa Barbara Bowl, too. Anyway, I don't know his music very well. I'm not a huge fan, but whatever. I see the story today, and now I think I might be a huge fan. He's in a little fight. He's in a little tiny battle with Jack White. You know who Jack White is?
1: Uh-huh.
0: And who's he the lead singer for?
1: White Stripes.
0: White Stripes. Okay. They have a little bit of a feud going, and it keeps getting a little bit nastier, and it has to do with Satan.
1: I remember seeing this story like a month ago. I didn't give it a whole lot of attention, though. I think we had it in like our prep or something.
0: It probably was the start of this feud.
1: It was the start of it. And I didn't give it like much attention. And it was right when they were like kicked off the tour or whatever.
0: Okay. All right. So you're right. So here we go. Here's the story quickly. It started last month. Crockett dropped an opening act from a couple of his shows. The name of the band is Twin Temple. And they, Twin Temple, that opening act band, self-described themselves as Satanic Doo-Wop. Okay?
1: Okay.
0: I know. Now, I don't know what that means. I've never heard a song from Twin Temple. But anybody who would self-describe yourself as Satanic Doo-Wop, just for me, probably not going to want to hear it.
1: Probably not.
0: Probably not want to go pay for it here. Anyway, so...
1: Especially if I'm going to see Charlie Crockett.
0: Right.
1: Probably
0: very
1: different crowds.
0: Traditional country old school singer. All right. So he drops them off tour dates. Then Jack White steps up and he sees this and offers the duo Twin Temple, the Satanic Doo-Wop duo, the chance to open up for him and his band. And he cracks a joke. Don't do this, Jack White. Don't joke on God. He says, quote, "Get in front of me, Satan." Right?
1: Jack White says
0: Jack
1: that.
0: White.
1: So edgy and cool at the age of 72.
0: I see. Here we go. Now you're going to take on God. You're going to go, okay. So then Crockett fires back and he says, and I quote, "F Trump, F Epstein, but hail Satan? Not me, Jack." So now we get a little more feud and we get a little more personal. Jack White comes back and says and mocks him, calls him the Cowboy Charlie, and uses lyrics from this old.
1: It's not an insult, like cowboy. I mean, yeah, really, it was really like
0: You're goofy as S. Crockett

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2: Now.

Chris Stapleton there, and Nobody to Blame as our 11 o'clock hour gets underway. I'm Andy Morris. I'll be hanging out with you till about 3 today, and then Pepper will take over the air chair. Here is Jason Aldean, and how far does a goodbye go? She said.

0: Zach Top there was South of Sanity as we get ready for the Eli Young Band October 4th at Barrel House Brewing. Keep on Dreaming Tour is going to be there at 6 p.m. show for all ages, and tickets are on sale right now. 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
3: 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During these tests, no action is required on the part of the public. The sirens are located throughout the emergency planning zone, which stretches from Cayucas in the north to the Napoma Mesa in the south and east.

put those baby.

Tucker Wetmore there in Brunette. He's going to be in concert this coming Saturday night, Vina Robles Amphitheater, along with William Beckman. 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

0: There's another new one from Hudson Westbrook and his album coming out later this year. Going to feature that song. That's Hits Me on 98.1 KJUG. And we will see him October 10th at Vina Robles Amphitheater. And yeah, speaking of Vina Robles Amphitheater, Saturday is the Tucker Wetmore show, which again has been essentially sold out. There's some verified resale tickets up for grabs on the Ticketmaster website for this one. Again, follow the right links and make sure you buy verified resale from the actual Ticketmaster website. I'm not a fan of any of the other hubs or Vivids or whatever they are. None of that stuff for me. I don't recommend it. I mean, you can do what you want, but you can still get into that show. On the lineup for Saturday night at Vina Robles Amphitheater, with Tucker Wetmore is a guy by the name of William Beckman and a gal by the name of Ashley Ann. I'm going to play William Beckman for you at 4:20 coming up.
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